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0: 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One, make sure you are registered and your license is up to date with your correct name, especially if you recently got married. 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It's an important election and your vote counts. 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

0: Yep, it's Sunday. But tomorrow morning, it's the Ricky Smiley Morning Show on Magic
1: 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Hit me. All the chronic in the world can even mess with you. You're the ultimate high. You know what I'm saying, baby? Now check this out.

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1: 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You know, I can't speak for all girls, but we just be mad that you didn't leave us alone. You keep... leave me alone. If I'm not the one, ghost me.

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0: 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Yeah. Blackstreet Productions. We out. Ride. We out.
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0: 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With elections shaping our future, it's time to stand up and make a difference. The 2026 midterm election is right around the corner. Here's the three things you need to know. One, make sure you are registered and your license is up to date with your correct name, especially if you recently got married. Two, know the location of your polling place and make sure you are informed on the candidates. Three, decide if you are going to early vote October 9th through the 31st or vote November 3rd. It's an important election and your vote counts.
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0: And this is Walt Baby Love Productions presents Gospel Tracks, making a joyful noise unto the Lord. Hi, this is Walt Baby Love. And for the next 2 or 3 hours, depending on what city you're hearing us in, we'll feature the best gospel and inspirational entertainment from around the world. Here we are into the first weekend of October. Fall is here. Look how beautiful the trees are looking as they change color, but realize what God has done with nature when he created the heavens and the earth, and he created us. Oh, my God, I feel like preaching already. Anyway, this weekend, I'm going to speak with Jordan Armstrong.
17: You know, God is so amazing that once they get here, you know, I feel like it changes the heart and the meaning behind why they came.
0: Ja'Kalen Carr.
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0: They'll all join me in separate Zoom chats from our Marina Del Rey studios right here in Southern California. 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If you're ready, I am ready to have a little church. It's Kenny Lewis and One Voice letting you understand that God is the one who has done it.
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2: So let me testify. I was born in Haiti. My daddy was a minister. He believed in having churches in the hood, you know what I mean? He brought us to Newark, New Jersey after Brooklyn. 1108 South Orange Avenue. Let me take you back to a gospel Caribbean vibe felt like in that church.

friend Tamela Mann with the remix version of Hello God, this time including Kirk Franklin and Wyclef Jean. They did that back in 2023. Now this is the 2026 version. Next, I was speaking with my friend Jordan Armstrong, who I have a great relationship with. I think the guy is brilliant myself. Anyway, I have dared to say to you, my audience, for years, how I have noticed R&B artists who are coming over from the secular side to the gospel music.

0: side and doing gospel music after they didn't quite make it in the secular world. Well, while we were having that conversation, I asked him, I said, well, what are your thoughts about all this? Have you noticed secular artists crossing over to the gospel music side? Well, here's what he said.
1: I've seen a little bit of that, and I've noticed that. But, you know, I think sometimes the intent of coming over here was, could be ill. But I feel that, you know, God is so amazing that once they get here, you know, I feel like it changes the heart and the meaning behind why they came. And I feel like God is so powerful where now you're like, you may have been playing. You know, they should tell you don't play church because you might get caught. One time I remember this kid was playing in church and he used to play shout. And one Sunday he was shouting, he was going crazy all over the church, and we thought he was playing. And now the Holy Spirit had actually caught him. So, you know, I'm praying that I'm praying that those type of situations happen with these artists that are coming over. The power of God is so powerful that, you know, it actually transforms them. It actually changes their heart. And so I'm praying and believing that that happens. And, you know, that it's not just a business transaction, that it's the real deal.

0: Ben Armstrong with brand new music you heard first right here on Gospel Tracks. God loves us. He certainly does. Listen up, y'all. Let me tell you what's about to happen. We're going to have phone calls from Gospel Tracks listeners throughout the United States. I got music on the way from individuals like Kirk Franklin. His new single includes Karen Clark Sheard. So if you haven't heard it, we're going to play it for you. Anthony Brown and Group Therapy is standing by. I'm going to also have a conversation with Jacalyn Carr in just a little bit. And then in the third segment here of the first hour, oh, do I have some Gospel Tracks classic gold I want to share with you, along with Kalante Gavin's new single. So we're just planning to have ourselves a little fall Holy Ghost praise party here at Gospel Tracks. This is Walter Baby Love. Thank you for joining us this weekend.
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3: With my man, Walt Baby Love. Yeah. Believe that.
4: Hello, Walt Baby Love. My name is Catherine Hollinsworth. I'm calling you from Alabama. I'm asking you to please continue in prayer for my daughters in Virginia. And Lord, please, I ask you to give me the finances that I need to go visit them. Thank you. I listen to you every morning, Walt Baby Love. I love your gospel music every morning. It cheers me up. To God be the glory. Amen.
5: Thank you, Miss Catherine Hollingsworth there in Alabama. Thank you for encouraging us. We're going to go ahead and pray for you as well as your daughter. Most gracious, loving, and heavenly Father, we thank you for our sister in Christ, Miss Catherine Hollingsworth there in Alabama. Lord God, she's asking us to join an intercessory prayer for her daughter there in Virginia. Continue blessing her. Help her in all of the different manners that you choose to help her. Whatever her needs may be, God, make it possible. Then, Lord, Ms. Hollingsworth said she wants to be financially able to travel to Virginia to visit with her daughter. God, come through for her. Make a way out of no way. A blessing, God. Open those windows of heaven and pour out that blessing on Ms. Hollingsworth. Lord God, you said where two or more are gathered in your name, you would be in the midst. I know you'll make it possible. In Jesus' holy name, we declare it done and say amen, amen, and amen. Miss Hollingsworth, I want you to know this song is for you. It's from Kirk Franklin, his new single featuring Karen Clark Sheard. The title says, Thank You for Everything. So if we just thank God for everything, I'm talking about the good, the bad, and the ugly, because a lot of times what we think is bad, sometimes what we think is ugly, is actually good for us, because God is going to turn it around and we'll ultimately see the blessing in everything that God does for us. So thank you for everything, God. For Miss Hollingsworth, her daughter, and other family members there in Virginia.
6: I just want to say,

One more time. I just want to say, I need a witness up in here. I need a witness up there. For everything. I want to thank you for. I even want to thank you for. And every season.

0: I just want to say, can somebody in here say it? Somebody say,
1: Lord, I'm thankful.
0: Looking
1: back, now I can say, thank you for everything.
0: We're not finished yet. We're not finished, church. I just want to say,
1: thank you
0: for
1: sunshine.
0: I just want to

0: 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Yes, you are.
1: The current single from Anthony Brown and Group Therapy, Always Be Good. God is good all the time, and all the time, God is good. That's not just a catch-all phrase. It's the truth. If you've lived any life at all, you realize how good God has been. Oh, preach it, Walt, baby. Next, I was speaking with Ja'Kalyn Carr. And I asked her if she grew up in a Christian home.
2: Yes, I did grow up in a Christian family. My parents, they always took us to church. And I remember at a very young age, they began to teach us, you know, when you die, it's your time to go home to heaven. We cannot stand before God for you, you know. And so that right there was advice. It was motivation right there for us to just gain a relationship with God for ourselves. It wasn't anything that we was made to do, but because we love God so much and we just want to please Him, it came sincerely and dearly from our hearts. So I did grow up in a family that taught us to have a relationship with God.

0: Jacqueline Carr doing her thing, the idea was to bring together some of the great gospel singers of the past and put them all in one particular song with her, and she's calling it History Breakthrough. Jacqueline Carr featuring Pastor Shirley Caesar, Harvey Watkins of the Canton Spirituals, and Karen Clark Sheard. That's what you call a history breakthrough in 2026. This is Walt Baby Love. On the other side of the break, we're getting ready for a Gospel Tracks Classical Old School segment. Kalante Gavin is also on the way, plus Lisa Noel Smith, along with the Brown Singers. What am I trying to tell you? This is the place to be if you want a fall Holy Ghost prize party that called just having a little bit of church also.
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0: Thank you, gang. It is time for some Gospel Tracks Classical old school style music. Let's go there with our friend Charles Jenkins and Fellowship Chicago from back in the day. One of his first songs that you heard right here on Gospel Tracks. It

in the day with John P. Key and the New Life Community Choir. I would love for you to leave us a message on our Facebook page. All you have to do is search Gospel Track Show or Walt Baby Love. That's Gospel Track Show or Walt Baby Love. Tracks is spelled T-R-A-X-X. Then on Instagram, it's gospel_tracks. I'm not stopping. Once again, Gospel Tracks, classical, old school style from the Chicago Mass Choir.

0: from one of the capitals of gospel music, the city of Chicago. That's the Chicago Mass Choir, and My Soul Says Yes. Yes, Lord, My Soul Says Yes. I want to be part of the family of God so I can work for the kingdom of God. I told you I was going to have some fall Holy Ghost praise party church around here. That's what we're doing here at Gospel Tracks. Join us, people. Call somebody you know and tell them if they're not listening to Gospel Tracks, they have missed the boat, but they still have time. Glory to God. This is Walt Baby. Thank you, Jesus, for life.
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1: Listen, Saints, I realize we here in America have been on a rough ride, but there's light at the end of the tunnel. The midterms are getting very close. Things are looking up. Thank you, God. We just need to turn out. Make sure you are registered to vote and make sure you vote for democracy. Having said that, let's go back to having a little church here. Here's Kalante Gavin with his current single. He says, at the meeting, what's going to happen at the meeting? Everything's going to happen at the meeting. The Holy Ghost is going to fall and people are going to be saved. Yeah.

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0: With Walt Baby Love.
1: Come on, clap your hands.
2: 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It's a simple song.

0: Noel Smith and the Brown Singers and Goodness All Around Me. Fresh off of her wins at the Stellar Awards. I think she won like 6 awards, something like that. Oh my God. Old school gospel with a modern twist in 2026. If you're listening on Saturday, October the 3rd, 30 days from now will be the midterms. Make sure if you haven't already voted, get out and vote. If you're listening on Sunday, well, you should already have voted. Praise God. This is Walt Baby Love. I've got more phone calls from Gospel Tracks listeners. We're going to slow it down here in just a little bit. I am on a up-tempo swing. Why? Because I realize many in our audience, your spirits are kind of low. Why? Because of the lack of affordability in our country, the lack of compassion and thoughtfulness and decency and love. We need more of it. So I'm here to lift your spirits, and music can help us do it, along with the word out of God's Holy Bible. This is God's humble servant. My name is Walt Baby Love. And make no mistake about it, honey.
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1: Whoa. Miss Charlene Strickland in Wrightsville, Georgia. Thank you, ma'am, for encouraging me. I'm telling you, I mean, God's Holy Spirit is moving. I can feel it. I hear your sincerity. And I thank you because some people think I don't get down. And sometimes they think, well, Walt just, you know, he just keeps on rolling. Sometimes it gets heavy. And all I can do is call on God and say, God, keep on strengthening me. Keep on blessing me. Keep on giving me courage to speak out, as well as to encourage people to follow you and to be more Christ-like in our living and do the best that we possibly can. So you, as one of my listeners, you feel me. You hear me. Because all I'm trying to do is be of service to God and to you and to millions around the world. Thank you, Ms. Strickland. Heavenly Father, as I come before the throne of grace right now, you know, I do it every night, God, on my knees. I thank you for our listeners, and I thank you for our affiliate radio stations that have stuck with us over the 31 years of Gospel Traction. We get into 2027, we'll be starting our 32nd year, all because you chose first to call me to ministry, and two, to give me the idea and the thought process to start Gospel Tracks 31 years ago. And you decided, God, to save my life when cancer struck me. But as I said earlier in the program, sometimes what we think is bad or not good for us, sometimes it's just a plan you have for us to encourage us, to strengthen our faith in you. And you saved my life and allowed me to live with this one kidney, God, and be a cancer survivor to encourage others who are going through some health issues. I thank you for my sister in Christ, Miss Charlene Strickland, there in Wrightsville, Georgia. God, give her quality.

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0: It's the group Sincere out of Miami, Florida, After Tonight. I want to shout out to all of our listeners in Nairobi, Kenya. God bless you, Nairobi. And everybody listening over Capital FM at 98.4 there every Sunday afternoon at 1 o'clock. God bless you and your families. I just want you to know, Nairobi, keep on trusting God. Keep on serving God. I'll keep on praying for you. You keep on praying for me. And when we come back after the break, we're getting ready for our gospel tracks, Medical Moment, and music from Fresh Start Worship.
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0: Nobody does it the way we do it here at Gospel Tracks. It's Walt, baby love, and it's time for this week's Gospel Tracks Medical Moment. I want to talk to you about energy-boosting foods. Listen closely. Now, many of us, I mean, there are days that we tend to run out of steam about halfway through the day, preventing us from being able to push forward and getting some critical things done in our lives. Did you know that there are a number of foods that you can eat to help boost your energy levels? Well, it's true. Let me tell you about some of these things. Here's a short list of some foods that can help you get through your daily grind. First on the list is bananas, which are full of vitamins and nutrients. Then number two is brown rice. It also works very well by providing a boost of nutrients. Then, how about sweet potatoes? Yep, sweet potatoes can help reduce cholesterol in your body and increase energy all at the same time. Then there's dark chocolate, lowering cholesterol as well, and helps you increase your energy levels. And finally, strawberries, whether you know it or not, help fight inflammation in the body and helps you boost your body's energy levels. Well, why don't you try some of these food items in your next weekly diet? Why? Because they'll add a little more pep in your step and a little more glide in your stride. Yep, I said it, just to have a little fun. That's this week's timely and informative Gospel Tracks Medical Moment. I'm getting back into my praise and worship. This happens to be the number one gospel song in the nation this week. Brothers and sisters, Fresh Start Worship featuring Marquise Gold.

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1: Come on, let it rise. There's no place I'd rather be.

0: Your glory to see you from Ernest Pugh. Top 10 music here at Gospel Tracks. Next, I was speaking with Corinne Hawthorne. I always love speaking with her because she's so energetic, but also so informative about many things that she shares about her ministry, as well as just life itself. So anyway, as we were speaking not too long ago, I asked her how she actually feels about her success in the gospel music world.
1: I think it's bittersweet. I never thought that I could sing gospel music. Like, I've known that God has had a plan for my life from a young age, which is a gift, because there are many people who are still searching for purpose and still trying to find themselves in God. But I never thought that I sounded like a typical gospel artist. You know what I'm saying? Like, Ja'Kalen is literally one of my best friends, and I'm like, girl, I don't sing like she sings down. I don't sing like you. You know, my style is a little bit different. So I think for me to see how God has like absolutely taken that insecurity from me and flourished it and made it so beautiful to where I see so many other people who are breaking out and saying like, hey, I don't sound like a typical gospel artist either, and I'm making this music and it's impacting people. That's what it's about for me. So to be able to win, like, you know, I got a few Dove Awards, the Grammy noms, it just kind of, it attests to like, okay, I've been doing this for a long time and I'm happy that my hard work is paying off. But then also have to remember and remind myself that it's so much more than the awards. I'm grateful that I got them, but I always try to still remember what the real purpose behind what I'm here to do.

0: Brand new music from Corinne Hawthorne. His favorite. I want you to say this. I must be his favorite. Just look what God has done. Look what he keeps on doing for you. What he's done previously in the past. Look what God is doing for you right now. You must be his favorite. Repeat after me. I must be his favorite. You like that? I must be his favorite. Come on, Walt Baby Love is trying to encourage you. I want you to realize that God is waiting for you. Just acknowledge what it is he's done in your life. Look at what he's done for me. I'm testifying. This is Walt Baby Love. We're often imitated, but never ever duplicated. And nobody can do it like we do it here at Gospel Tracks.
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1: All right, y'all. If you have any positive thoughts, prayers, or inspiration you'd like to share with us here at Gospel Tracks, I want you to take a moment and call us at the Faith phone line. You can do that toll-free. Now, here's the number, 1-877-925-8568. Write it down and use it when you need it. Right now, once again, the number, 1-877-925-8568. Now, listen to me. I want you to share your testimony. Tell us what God has done for you. Tell the world what God has done for you. Let God know how grateful you are. And you're doing exactly what Jesus told us to do when he said, tell somebody what the Lord has done for you. Or maybe you want to be on our Faith Phone Line prayer list. Well, that's okay. Tell us specifically what it is you'd like us to ask God to do for you. And we'll join an intercessory prayer with you. Once again, here's the phone number so you can reach out to us at the Faith Phone Line. 1-877-925-8568. And if you have a moment, why don't you do it right now? Don't put it off till later. Do it now.
2: Hi, my name is Janelle Samuels. I'm calling from Dundalk, Maryland. And I'm praying and asking the Lord for deliverance. God help me. Thank you. Bye-bye.
3: Hey, Walt, baby love. This is Renee Solomon from Hampton, Virginia. And I want you to pray for me and my kids, my grandkids, and my whole family.

Music from JJ Harrison and nothing else. It's time for the Faith Phone Line prayer list. If you can, let's have a little prayer. Heavenly Father, as we continue to praise your holy name this weekend here, the weekend of October 3rd and 4th of 2026, God, I want to lift up a few names to you right now, Father. Our sister called us from Dundalk, Maryland. Her name is Janelle Samuels. And I could hear in her voice, God, that she's struggling. She said she needs deliverance. You know exactly what she is going through. I ask you to send your Holy Spirit right now to Janelle. Lift her up, Father. Bless her. Encourage her. Deliver her from whatever that scourge may be. Whatever it is that's holding her down and holding her captive, let her break free. Let her break free, God. Have her come to you. Deliver her, God. Your word in the Holy Bible says that when a person is set free, and set free indeed by Jesus, they are free. Heal her, God. Heal her. Deliver her. And God, we'll be careful to give you the honor, the glory, and the praise in our lives. Do it for us, God. We're coming together for Janelle. We want her to be delivered into your hands. In Jesus' holy name, we say amen, amen, and you know, oh my God. Thank you, Jesus. I can feel you moving already, Father. All the way in Dundalk, Maryland. Touch Janelle, God. Then Miss Renee called us, Renee Solomon, and she's in Hampton, Virginia. And she asked us to pray for her and all of her family members. God, as we hear on bended knee, reaching out to you because of our faith and our belief in you, all of what you've done in our own lives, God, we know that you can do for others. I ask you to do that for Miss Solomon's family, God, and for her. Give them the desires of their heart. And we thank you for the matriarch of the family, Miss Renee Solomon. In Jesus' holy name, we say amen, amen, and amen. Now, Father, as I end my prayers today, I ask you to be a blessing to our nation. Bless the brave men and women of the United States military serving all around the world. God, we have troops all over the place, but take care of them. I know they're well-trained. Take care of their families back here at home. But God, give us the appropriate leadership that is necessary. And we can begin, we can start it all, God, in the midterm elections. Thank you, God. Then, Father, finally, take care of our first responders, those in law enforcement, firefighters and paramedics and doctors and nurses, people working in retail, all of the individuals doing their best to take care of our citizens. And those in law enforcement, as I mentioned, God, along with my younger son, Stephen, there in the city of Chicago, out in those streets patrolling. God, bless those men and women because of the work that they want to do to keep citizens safe. In Jesus' holy name, we say amen, amen, and amen. If y'all are ready, I'm ready. Here's P.J. Morton, and the song says it simply. God, continue giving us mercy, mercy and grace and love. And the name of the song is just that, Mercy.

0: DJ Burton with his current single. It's entitled Mercy. God gives us a brand new mercy each and every day when he allows us to wake up and we have a sound mind and we still have warm blood running through our bodies. It's called the grace and the mercy of God. That's what life is. The Bible says that life is a gift from God. Be grateful, y'all. Let God know that you're grateful. This is Walt Baby Love. After the break, I'm getting ready for our inspirational thought of the week. You don't need to grab your Bibles if you don't want to, but I'm going to be talking to you about righteousness and something that you need to know from the book of Romans. It's Walt Baby Love. I'll be right back.
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1: Hey. Yes, you. I am trying to get your attention. It's Walt, baby love. It is time for our inspirational thought of the week. Very familiar scripture, Romans 10:10, but I'm going to read more. But I want you to follow what I'm talking about here. This is written by the Apostle Paul. And he says early on in chapter 10 that his heart desire and his prayer to God is that the Israelites, that one day they will be saved. So I'm going to read from Romans chapter 10, verse 4, then drop down to verse 8 through 13. And you'll understand when you hear all this. It's about righteousness and about being saved. Here's verse 4. This is what Paul says. Christ is the end of the law, so that there may be righteousness for everyone who believes. Now drop down in your own Bible, Romans 10 and verse 8. But what does all of this say, Paul? Here's what it says. The word is near you. It is in your mouth and in your heart. That is, the word of faith that we proclaim. Now who is the word? Jesus is the word. Here's verse 9. That is, if you confess with your mouth, Jesus is Lord, and believe in your heart that God raised him from the dead, you will be saved. Here's verse 10. For it is with your heart that you believe and are justified, and it is with your mouth that you confess and you are saved. As the scripture says, anyone who trusts in him will never be put to shame, for there is no difference between Jew and Gentile. The same Lord is Lord of all and richly blesses all who call on him. For everyone who calls on the name of the Lord will be saved. So if you call on the name of Jesus, you will be saved. So if you believe in your heart and confess with your mouth that Jesus Christ is Lord, you will be saved. Read it for yourself. Brothers and sisters, I'm not stopping. We're the best that ever did it and got away with it. But God is trying to tell you his son is on the way. It's Tasha Page Lockhart. Jesus is on the way.
2: He's on the way.

0: His name is Canton Jones and Praise On Go. Brothers and sisters, if you can, I'd like you to bow your heads and have a little prayer with us. Heavenly Father, as we continue blessing your holy name, lifting you up and telling the world about you, we ask you, Father, to reach out and touch millions around the world that are with us this weekend. Continue encouraging us. Continue guiding us and sending your Holy Spirit to teach us the way to go. And God, as I mentioned earlier to our audience, as Christians and people who say they follow you, the goal as Christians is to become more Christ-like in our living. Help us do that, God. In Jesus' holy name, we say amen, amen, and amen. Let me tell you what's coming up in the third hour of Gospel Tracks. Music on the way from individuals like Darwin Hobbs, Isabel Davis, and Jokia. Also, Nia Allen is standing by with her collaboration with Major and music from Jordan Armstrong. All that and a whole lot more in the third hour of Gospel Tracks. It's definitely worth baby love.
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Pastor Mike Jr. continuing to crush it. I'm talking about his new single, Suddenly. Thank you for joining us this weekend. Still to come on the other side of the break, I have a collaboration from Nia Allen and Major.

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1: We're flashing back to the weekend of December 18th and 19th of 2010. Often imitated, but never, ever duplicated. This is Walt Baby Love, praise and worship like you have never experienced it before. 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

0: Hubbard is her name. The tune, My Soul is Anchored in the Lord.
1: We just flashed you back to the weekend of December 18th and 19th of 2010. Fire Baptized Medley, Lucinda Moore. And then My Soul is Anchored in Jesus, Lady Lavonga Hubbard. Brothers and sisters, just know that God is real and God is God all by himself. This is His Humble Servant. My name's Walt Baby Love. After the break, Darwin Hobbs, Isabel Davis, Joe Kia, all that still coming your direction if you'll just hang with us.
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855-8568 as we continue having our praise and worship this fall weekend here in 2026. 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

0: 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New music.
1: I am so excited to share some brand new music with you, as always. Brothers and sisters, there was a phrase back in the day when I was growing up in the African-American community where people would say something about somebody's son or somebody's daughter: the apple doesn't fall far from the tree. This young man's father is Tony Evans. I'm talking about Anthony Evans. He isn't falling far from the tree. He is doing it musically. I don't know if he preaches or not, but he probably will. So, I promise brand new music from Anthony Evans. Here it is. It's called Good Plants. Check this out.
2: All right. Let's try it out and see how it goes. Come on.

0: sounds like a little Caribbean beat there, right? I'm putting it in your hands. You got good plans for me. Woo! I like that. Anthony Evans with brand new music to gospel tracks called Good Plans. Remember that one. You're going to hear more of it, I believe, over the next several months. This is Walt Baby Love. Fresh Start Worship is on the way, plus Kalante Gavin. And how about a little Dwayne Harvey? All that right here on Gospel Tracks. Aw, talk about it, Walt Baby.
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0: Thank you, gang. We're just giving you some of that Walt Baby kind of love, that special kind of love that comes from God. Well, this song that I'm about to share with you, we played it in the first hour, and I figure some of y'all in the third hour weren't here when we played it in the first hour. I should give it to you. Why? Because it happens to be the number one gospel song in the nation this week. Brothers and sisters, here's Fresh Start Worship featuring Marquise Gold, and You Are.

What do y'all think? You feel good there? You like that? God is. He's everything. Fresh Start Worship, Marquise Gold. I'm not stopping. Let's pick up the pace. Kalante Gavin with his current single. And he says, at the meeting, clap your hands down, pat your feet, get your Holy Ghost praise on. Yeah.

0: Dwayne Harvey with his current single. It's called Heaven. Music you heard first right around Gospel Tracks weeks ago. I want to thank you for being with us this particular weekend. As always, I am asking you and soliciting you for your prayers for me and my family, and I promise to pray for you and your families also. Now, next weekend, we're going to be celebrating a very special upcoming event. What is that event? Do you want to know what that event is? Patricia and I are going to be celebrating our 10th wedding anniversary. And that program is going to be special, like all of our programs. But it will really be special because we are grateful and thanking God for one another and having Him in our lives and the ministries that He has given both of us. So, brothers and sisters, make sure you're here next weekend. Tell the world you're going to celebrate Walt, Baby, and Patricia's 10th wedding anniversary on Gospel Tracks. And before I get out of here, I just want you to remember this. I love you from the bottom of my heart. I'm out of here. As always, we want you to know we do this program in the name of our Lord and Savior, Jesus Christ. We also like keeping the name of our Father in the ministry alive, the Reverend Prophet L.K. Johnson, who was the founder of the first house of prayer, the city of Chicago. He's gone home to be with the Lord back in 2007 when he was 101 years of age. Well, that about does it for this week. I want you to tune in next week, same time, same station, when we'll bless you with the best gospel and inspirational entertainment from around the world. Gospel Tracks is a Walt Baby Love production in conjunction with Reach Media, Inc. My associate producer is Marisha Olivares. My senior producer in heaven is my lovely mother, Mrs. Dorothy Barnes, always praying for us, advocating for us, thanking Jesus personally for taking care of us. Production and engineering by Eric Caver for Eclectic Entertainment. This is definitely Walt Baby Love, and may God bless you and your family. Always remember, the family that prays together sure enough has the opportunity to stay together. I'll see y'all next weekend. Be blessed in the Lord. And as always, I'll be Airborne Gang. 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

0: In the choir stand. Where is that? 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
1: In the choir stand. Where
0: is
1: that?
0: Hey!
1: In the choir stand.
0: 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Gotta keep watching.
1: In the choir stand. 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

0: 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God bless you.
1: This is David Mann.
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Those of you that know he'll take care of you, let me hear you say yeah. 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

0: 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The 2026 midterm election is right around the corner. Here's the three things you need to know. One, make sure you are registered and your license is up to date with your correct name, especially if you recently got married. Two, know the location of your polling place and make sure you are informed on the candidates. Three, decide if you are going to early vote October 9th through the 31st or vote November 3rd. It's an important election and your vote counts. Go to vote.
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0: 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The 2026 midterm election is right around the corner. Here's the three things you need to know. One, make sure you are registered and your license is up to date with your correct name, especially if you recently got married. Two, know the location of your polling place and make sure you are informed on the candidates. Three, decide if you are going to early vote October 9th through the 31st or vote November 3rd. It's an important election and your vote counts. Go to...
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5: There is a dangerous trend among teenagers right now that a lot of parents don't even know to look out for. New study out of the University of Mississippi estimates more than 500,000 American teens used inhalants in the past year. 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Now, a lot of this is fueled by social media, where it is made to look funny and harmless. But here's what worries doctors. 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They're not. Inhaling them can cause real lasting damage to the brain and nerves. Even a single use can trigger a fatal heart rhythm. The best protection is a direct conversation. Make sure your kids understand that legal and household do not equal safe. I'm Dr. Sanjay Gupta, helping you live a better life.
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0: 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The 2026 midterm election is right around the corner. Here's the three things you need to know. One, make sure you are registered and your license is up to date with your correct name, especially if you recently got married. Two, know the location of your polling place and make sure you are informed on the candidates. Three, decide if you are going to early vote October 9th through the 31st or vote November 3rd. It's an important election and your vote counts. Go to...
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The National Weather Service in Charleston has issued a flash flood warning for Berkeley County in southeastern South Carolina, Charleston County in southeastern South Carolina, until 11 p.m. Eastern Daylight Time. At 7:58 p.m. Eastern Daylight Time, Doppler radar indicated heavy rain across the warned area. Between 1 and 3 inches of rain have fallen. Additional rainfall amounts of 1 to 2 inches are possible in the warned area. Flash flooding is ongoing or expected to begin shortly. Hazard: flash flooding caused by heavy rain. Source: radar indicated. Impact: flash flooding of small creeks and streams, urban areas, highways, streets and underpasses, as well as other poor drainage and low-lying areas. Some locations that will experience flash flooding include North Charleston, Mount Pleasant, Downtown Charleston, Daniel Island, James Island, West Ashley, Johns Island, Hollywood, Charleston Naval Complex, and Charlestown Landing. Turn around, don't drown when encountering flooded roads. Most flood deaths occur in vehicles. Be especially cautious at night when it is harder to recognize the dangers of flooding.